Will I ever find the girl in my mind? The girl with my ideal. Maybe she's a dream, and yet she might be just around the corner looking for me. 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

all events of consequence in history are mysteries as to the time they happen. 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

You have just heard That Girl Over There, Foxtrot, played by Alfredo's New Princess Orchestra.

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It's my melody. 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It's got the whole world spooning. Eskimo bells up in Iceland are ringing. 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

Listen to that melody. Listen to that melody. Why, it would add class to any concert. You know, I resent them playing my symphony and jazz. I resent it. But they're paying me for this, so I'm helpless. Really helpless. But if that's what the world wants, I'm your slave. So here it is.

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Eskimo Bill up in Iceland are ringing. Come on, Jimmy, here comes the finish. 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

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Have an eye up, have an eye down, have an eye up and down all day long. When it's a love affair, maybe it's hot, maybe it's cold, maybe it's hot all

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little Miss Cecilia Green, a little over sweet 16, but the cutest flapper that you've ever seen. When the fellows pass her by, she will always wink her eye, and when she talks to them, when she walks with them, this is why.

many funny things occur. And while the boys are courting her, you see, I refer to one case in particular. It seems that she went with a boy named Joe, who was always lisping so. And when he'd ask this miss for a little kiss, it would sound just like this. Doth your mother know that you're out for Thalia? And doth he know that I'm about to steal you, Cecilia? Oh my, when I look in your eyes, something tells me that you and I should get together. And how about a little kiss, Cecilia? Cecilia, just the kiss you'll never miss, Cecilia. Why do we two keep on wasting time? Oh, Cecilia, say that you will be mine. And does your mother know that you're out, Cecilia? And does she know that I'm about to steal you, Cecilia? Oh, my, when I look in your eyes, something tells me you and I should get together. How about a little

way, crazy rhythm. 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I'm too high hat, you too low down. 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They say that when a highbrow meets a lowbrow walking along Broadway, soon the highbrow, he has no brow, ain't it a shame, and you're to blame. 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

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I'd rather be me with you than anyone else.

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Chat, there's some bad and cocktails for two as we enjoy a cigarette to some exquisite chansonnette. Two hands are sure to slyly meet beneath a serviette with cocktails for two.

0: You know, if you were to follow a busy doctor as he makes his daily round of calls, you'd find yourself having a mighty busy time keeping up with him. Time out, for many men of medicine, usually means just long enough to enjoy a cigarette. And because they know what a pleasure it is to smoke a mild, good-tasting cigarette, they're particular about the brand they choose. In a repeated national survey, doctors in all branches of medicine, doctors in all parts of the country were asked, "What cigarette do you smoke, doctor?" Once again, the brand named most was Camel. Yes, according to this repeated nationwide survey, more doctors smoke Camels than any other cigarette. Why not change to Camels for the next 30 days and see what a difference it makes in your smoking enjoyment? See how Camels agree with your throat. See how mild and good-tasting a cigarette can be.
1: Hier ist Deutschland. 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

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Now,

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it's time that you ought to inform your ma. 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
1: 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Well, if you were a doctor, it would be often. And generally, there isn't much time to spare.
2: Coffee, Doctor?
3: Oh, fine. Have a Camel with your coffee. Thanks. You know, this night work's kind of rough, isn't it?
4: That's right. But a Camel's always a pleasure.

Yes, folks, the pleasing mildness of a Camel is just as enjoyable to a doctor as it is to you or me. In a nationwide survey, doctors in all branches of medicine were asked what and were included. And according to this nationwide survey, more doctors smoke Camels than any other cigarette. Try Camels yourself, the cigarette so many doctors enjoy.